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1: I had such a great time on that trip, Tommy. I'd never been there all these years.
2: We just came back from a lovely trip along.

sight to see is the holly that will be on your own front door. A pair of hopalong boots and a pistol that shoots is the wish of Barney and Ben. Dolls that will talk and will go for a walk is the hope of Janice.

0: Relax Christmas.
1: 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I've never been there. All these years.
2: We just came back from a lovely trip.

You remember last year when you and I were here? We never thought there'd be an end. And I remember looking at you then, and I remember thinking,

0: Why don't you put some records on my
1: lap? Oh, the neighbors might think.
0: But baby, it's bad out there.

0: Eskimo.
1: You sure know how to wear a girl down, don't you?
2: Okay.
3: Relax Christmas. Радио зимових свят.

Take a look at the 5 and 10. It's glistening once again with candy canes and silver lanes that glow. It's beginning

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It's our hope that your dreams may come true, like ours have, thanks to all of you. Now we have just one more.

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1: How come you have your wallet out?
2: I was thinking about getting you some for Christmas.
1: No, don't. 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
1: I had such a great time on that trip, honey. I've never been there. All these years.
2: We just came back from a lovely trip.

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They know that Santa's on his way. He's loaded lots

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